over 66 million years ago. Our world was ruled by dinosaurs. The largest animals that have ever walked the earth. Today, dinosaur experts across the globe are uncovering the bones they left behind. Allowing us to imagine how these creatures may have lived. So that we can tell their stories. And they can walk again.

0: Western Canada. Today, a majestic landscape of snow-capped peaks, turquoise lakes, and mighty rivers that erode the ancient bedrock. The perfect conditions for dinosaur hunting. Here, on the banks of Red Deer River, paleontologists from the University of Alberta are unearthing the final resting place of a super predator.
1: Oh, wow. Yeah, that's really nice.
2: Looks like a toe claw.
1: Wonderful find.
0: Albertosaurus.

0: T-Rex's deadly cousin. These are the remains of a teenager. The teen calls her Rose.
1: Holy cow. It keeps going.

In the late Cretaceous, North America is split in two by a vast inland sea. On its western shores, a sprawling expanse of dense forests and rugged coastlines. Laramidia, a land in crisis. Atmospheric changes have forced temperatures down by 2 degrees. A seemingly small change, but enough to push the delicate ecosystem out of balance. Food is scarce. Even for an apex predator. Standing 2.5 meters tall and weighing in at 1 ton, this is Rose, the Albertosaurus. It's been a week since she last ate. But in her sights, an Orhinoceratops, an older cousin of Triceratops. A chance for Rose to satisfy her hunger.

Rose might just be the fastest land predator on the planet. 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

But Rose has miscalculated. At 2 tons, her target is twice her weight. With horns almost a meter long. Rose is starving. But the risk of injury is just too great. Dinner will have to wait.

0: 71 million years later, this team of paleontologists.
1: Hey guys, how's it going?
2: Hey Mark, look at this.
0: Led by Mark Powers, is uncovering Rose's secrets.
2: Found new bone.
1: Whoa, no way.
0: Piece by piece.
3: You couldn't ask for better.
2: No.
3: Better separation.
2: You really couldn't.
0: Each day, more remains emerge from the ground.
1: Oh, oh my God. Yep, yeah, clean it off.
2: There it is.
1: Yes! Yeah!
0: Today's discovery,
1: yeah.
0: Rose's leg bones.
1: Oh, that's so cool.
0: Each fossil is exposed and restored, allowing the team to delve deeper into the story of this long-lost super predator.
3: This is looking really good.
0: Mark works with limb specialist Christiana Garros to examine the bones from Rose's shin.
2: The tibia is not actually that huge compared to some of the bigger ones I've seen, at least.
0: Albertosaurus is an older relative of Tyrannosaurus rex.
3: About 79 centimeters?
2: Okay.
3: Something like that.
0: But it's becoming clear she was a very different beast to her more famous cousin.
2: So long limbs, but the ones of T-Rex are quite a bit bulkier, aren't they?
3: Absolutely. Rose kind of really embodies what Albertosaurus is. It's a very legsy animal, especially compared to things like T-Rex, which was incredibly huge.

0: raging bear, the junkie. Quick, fast, dangerous, still has powerful jaws.
1: Maybe the optimal amount of scary for my taste, that's for sure.
2: Absolutely.
3: But speed was far from the only weapon in the Albertosaurus arsenal. More bones are coming out of the ground.
4: Oh, that's bone.
3: But these don't belong to Rose.
1: It does look like a bone from one of the digits.
4: And that's definitely Albertosaurus, right?
5: Yeah, absolutely.
3: And each bone seems to come from a different sized Albertosaurus.
0: This is a huge one.
3: Dinosaur hunters have discovered as many as 26 individuals buried here.
0: To try and say any piece belongs to any one individual is kind of tough to do because there were so many of them. It was clearly a mass grave of Albertosaurus where many individuals died together in this spot.
3: And if they died together, they likely lived together too.

Albertosaurus are social animals. They live and hunt together, forming strong, intimate bonds.

Rose has paired with this male Albertosaurus the same age. A source of comfort in times of scarcity. It's been over a week since the Albertosaurus last made a kill. And starvation isn't the only threat hanging over Rose. The matriarch. Racked with intense hunger, she could turn on her own. And Rose is bottom of the pecking order.

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It's time to go hunting.

0: 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Let's go.
1: Marks teamed up with dinosaur anatomy specialist Henry Sharp. They're venturing further up Red Deer River on the hunt for more giants.
2: There's some wonderful prospecting rocks up there.

0: rose. And the first clue.
1: We got a rib here.
0: To what might have fed the Albertosaurus pack.
2: Given its cross section and its size, maybe Edmontosaurus?
3: I'd say Edmontosaurus, yeah.
0: Edmontosaurus, a plant-eating duck-billed dinosaur.
3: I mean, Edmontosaurus can get up to 30 feet long, 10 meters here.
1: Jeez.
3: Yeah. Well, these things were huge.
0: But a single Edmontosaurus wouldn't feed a hungry pack of Albertosaurus for long.
1: Holy cow. Oh my God.
0: At the top of an escarpment.
1: Look at the size of these honkers.
0: More fossils. Not bone, but footprints.
3: You can see they've got the big front toe and the two toes on the side. It's much wider than it is long, which is classic Edmontosaurus duck-billed dinosaur.
0: From the pattern of these prints, it looks as though these trackways couldn't have been made by a single creature.
2: Probably got about 16, 17 tracks exposed here.
0: Today, there are just a few footprints. But when they were created, there would have been many, many more.
2: We have lots of footprints from various different individuals, various different ages, all congregating together. So they definitely moved in herds, lived in herds.
3: Yeah. You imagine like herds of wildebeests, and these animals were the size of one to two elephants.
0: These fossilized footsteps suggest this corner of Canada once played host to one of the most remarkable sights in Earth's history. A migrating Edmontosaurus herd. Thousands of plant-eating dinosaurs, moving as one. But an individual adult Edmontosaurus can be three times the weight of even the largest Albertosaurus.

Higher ground will provide the perfect vantage point to mount an attack. At this time of year, this area should be teeming with Edmontosaurus. But the herds are nowhere to be seen.

This is a time of intense geological upheaval. As the continents move, the land buckles and splits. Lava and ash engulf the landscape.

They're still many miles away from the starving Albertosaurus. For the pack, the delay spells disaster. But on the horizon, Rose spots an opportunity.

0: From the wind-carved rocks by Rose's dig site, paleontologist Colton Coppock has made an important discovery.
1: Yeah. Oh.
2: So there's a bit of the shaft.
0: Tiny fragments of finger bone belonging to one of the most bizarre creatures of the Cretaceous.
2: And then here's the condyle.
1: What?
2: So it looks like it might be from a digit.
1: There's a condyle?
2: Yeah.
0: Including a rare condyle, part of the knuckle joint.
3: Very nice.
2: I'm afraid to touch it in the field here.
3: Yeah, it's just so small and so delicate.
2: Yeah. You can see the internal structure of the bone right there.
0: The fossil's paper-thin exterior tells Mark this bone was built for flying. But this was no bird.
3: Even in birds, the bone is usually a lot thicker on the outer surface.
2: It's very strange.
0: It can only belong to one creature. A colossal flying reptile with a 6-meter wingspan. Cryodraken, a giant pterosaur. They feed on an enormous ammonite washed up on the spring tide.

The cryo-draken would make a fine meal for Rose and her mate. If they can catch one.

Life in an Albertosaurus pack was fraught with brutality. And 71 million

0: Years later, this violence is still written in the bones. Mark and anatomist Dr. Greg Funston examined the jaw bones of one of the largest Albertosaurus ever discovered.
1: We do actually get a few scars along here, and they're kind of evenly spaced. Some are rays and some are deep gouges.
2: So could these be bite marks?
0: An astonishing 65% of Albertosaurus skulls found here have teeth marks scratched into the bone itself.
3: Near your finger, there's a little gouge in that one too.
1: Look at that.
2: That's deep.
1: Yeah. It actually looks like the tooth came down from over the top. That would have required a tremendous amount of force from this diving angle to actually remove that piece of bone.
0: Only another Albertosaurus could inflict this injury.
2: The biggest predator in its ecosystem, and it's still getting beaten up day to day. They're maybe tussling for food, like you see on the savannah today, where lions will eat in a certain order.
1: You got two hungry Albertosaurus. One of them is going to want to eat first. Only one can.

as pack leader. The matriarch is eyeing up the youngster's kill. Rose is determined to defend her prize. But the matriarch leaves her in no doubt who's in charge.

0: Hungry and badly wounded, Rose has learnt a painful lesson. She'll have to play by the rules if she wants to survive. But the evidence coming out of the ground suggests not all of the Albertosaurus behavior was violent. Mark and Henry examine one of the most intriguing discoveries. Rose's tiny fossilized arm bones.
1: So we got the upper arm here and the forearm down there. Around. Then up here, this is the hand, right?
2: This is like the palm of the hand.
0: Nobody's quite sure what Albertosaurus used its minuscule arms for. But the strange positioning has given Mark an idea.
3: It's quite possible the resting position of the arm was to have a more flared finger, be sticking outwards rather than, you know, kind of down by the side like a chicken wing.
4: So this was my arm, it would kind of be flared out like
3: yeah,
4: that.
3: You'd be kind of doing one of these things.
4: Almost jazz hands.
3: Yeah, exactly.
4: So Albertosaurus is clearly using its arms for something.
5: I mean, modern birds have a wide variety of mating displays and behaviors.
3: Mm-hmm. Yeah.
0: Mark believes these seemingly useless arms may have been vital tools for bonding.
2: So if you're going to live in a group, you got to have ways of communicating with one another that go beyond just, you know, grunting and staring at each other. So maybe they're using their hands side by side on the flank, reassuring one another.
5: Telling each other it's going to be okay, it's fine.
2: A morale boost.
5: Yeah, exactly. Yeah.

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A soothing ritual. That strengthens their bond.

Not a moment too soon for the starving Albertosaurus. And despite their young age, Rose, her mate, and the other youngsters will play a crucial role in the hunt. The fate of the whole pack depends on them.

0: Close to Rose's dig site, a remarkable new fossil is emerging.
1: Wow. Very cool.
0: An Edmontosaurus jawbone.
1: Maybe this is the dentary going in here?
2: That could be the back part, yeah.
0: But this fossil holds another secret.
1: What do we got up here?
2: That looks like enamel.
1: Look here. Serrations. That's incredible.
0: This is no Edmontosaurus tooth. This came from a meat eater.
1: Albertosaurus tooth?
2: I think you're right.
1: And since we don't have much of the root, it was probably lost during feeding. That is an awesome find.
0: It's clear evidence that the Albertosaurus pack did feast on Edmontosaurus. But it doesn't help explain how they brought down such enormous prey and what role Rose might have played in the hunt.
3: These are Rose's metatarsals from the right leg.
4: Quite narrow and compact for an animal that people usually envision as being huge, huh?
0: Mark and Christiana investigate Rose's foot bones.
1: They get a heck of a lot bigger.
0: Comparing them with the outer foot bones of a fully grown adult. While they're similar in length, they're a very different thickness.
1: So we can see this one is only about 3.5 centimeters width, whereas we look at this one, we have almost double that, so it's about 6 centimeters in width. Absolutely a beast, and the same thing can be said about the other metatarsal.
0: Rose was almost as tall as the largest Albertosaurus, but just half the weight.
1: She was definitely going to be much more agile and quick than these big individuals, which probably had a lot more difficulty picking up speed.
0: Large Albertosaurus were unlikely to reach high speeds due to their enormous weight. Meaning Rose and the other youngsters must take on the most dangerous of jobs.

Rose and her mate split off from the pack. As the swiftest runners, they must identify a target. And separate it from the herd. But they're a fraction of the weight of the largest Edmontosaurus. Impulsive and inexperienced, Rose's mate blindly charges into the herd. Trying to take down one of these enormous creatures alone.

Rose has lost her closest companion. And each failed hunt brings her and the rest of the pack closer to starvation.

0: But Albertosaurus were successful, even in times of adversity. They were the dominant predator in Western Canada for over 3 million years. At Rose's dig site, part of the reason behind their success might be emerging.
1: This bit right here.
0: An unassuming fragment of bone.
1: Well, it looks interesting. I thought it was a rock, actually. But it's got a pretty interesting texture. It looks like Albertosaurus, and this roughened area looks to me like the border of an eye socket.
0: Is this a part of Rose's skull?
2: That is part of the skull. It's probably an indication that the skull is in several pieces at least. So we'll have to keep our eyes out for any loose skull bones that might be scattered about amongst the site.
0: The team estimates Rose's skull would have been about 2/3 of a meter long. Big, but not big enough to take down huge prey like Edmontosaurus. But maybe she didn't have to. Mark and Colton re-examine the jawbones of one of the largest Albertosaurus.
3: Just look how big and robust this jaw is. It's absolutely crazy.
4: Looks like there's quite a few tooth sockets on this side.
0: It's the final piece of the puzzle, revealing the pack's sophisticated hunting strategy.
4: Altogether, 68 teeth in the jaw.

0: lots of points of entry into the body. So basically, instead of using the arms to grapple with prey, it's all about the head.
1: These jaws were built to apply brutal force.
0: A bite force that's probably upwards of several tons. There's not much that can, you know, protect itself from that once they have their eyes on you.
2: Yeah.
1: Rose's speed and the bite force of these bigger animals make for a deadly combination.
0: You could say that Rose was the runner and this was the muscle. When Rose got the animals out on their own, a big predator like this probably would have come out and just finished the job.

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The Edmontosaurus are too powerful. But Rose bides her time. Until she spots an older individual. One that might be weaker than the others.

Rose can't take this Edmontosaurus down alone. But she can steer her prey right towards the killing jaws of the matriarch. But there's still fight in this old bull.

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Finally, the pack can feed. And this time, Rose gets her share of the spoils.

0: All right, who's ready to jack it? Coming your way.
1: The team is eager to get their finds back to the lab to learn more about this extraordinary creature. They carefully wrap their discoveries in protective plaster.
0: Sorry, everyone in the vicinity is going to receive plaster on their clothes and body, so.
2: It's okay, there's lots of rock,
1: They flip them, ready for transport back to base.
2: Perfect.
3: Beautiful. Now just the third one.
0: Watch your feet.
1: But some of Rose's remains are too heavy to carry down the hillside. So Mark has called in a little help.
0: Oh, love that sound. Hold on to your hats.
1: One false move, and all the team's work would be destroyed. With ropes attached, Rose soars through the air.

0: But these ancient lands hold one final surprise for the dino hunters.
1: What do you got there, champ?
0: Colton has made a once-in-a-lifetime discovery.
2: Oh, what?
3: Wait, what is that? Hold on. That's a... What?
2: Whoa.
0: A tiny jawbone.
3: What? What's this a jaw of?
4: It's an Albertosaurus.
3: It's so tiny.
0: This is a baby Albertosaurus.
3: Wow, that's beautiful.
4: Like a baby. Yeah, probably only about a year old. I think this is the youngest individual we have. I mean, I had to put it down for a sec to make sure I wasn't hallucinating. Just scratch it like a puppy.
3: Yeah.
4: Like.
0: It's more evidence of the success of the Albertosaurus. And maybe the baby belonged to one of the pack females. Perhaps even Rose herself.

0: As to how Rose died, we may never know.
1: Show and tell time.
0: Causes of death rarely fossilize.
2: So cute.
3: That's awesome.
2: Wow, the comparison really pulled it together.
3: Yeah.
4: It's not even as long as the two.
5: Oh my God.
0: And though her death is a mystery, now at least we can tell the story of how she may have lived.

Rose, the young Albertosaurus, earned her rightful place, hunting and surviving with her pack by her side.